Shots fired, nigga blasting. Cops, they'll rise, start smashing. Ops, we shoot shots like the Mavericks. Fox, put the ketchup and we stash it. We flop, we doing numbers, can't imagine. Money tunnel in the roof panoramic. Count the bundles till my hands start cramping. I come with

Ain't no rules in the street, don't trust them. 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Police about to kick the door, now we gotta flush it. Riding on the back street, thinking about my brother. Friend, did he come home to his loving mother? Can't

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They crooked, the motherland, they done took crooked. They take us and lock us up and throw the book and take us. Started rapping, then I shook it, shook it. I hate the fame, everybody keep on looking. Fame, we done sold out Brooklyn, sold out. Man, I miss my grandma cooking. Grandma, treat me like a dun, cause I'm getting.

we say I'm gay for what they're about to lose. They ain't had no understanding. And my presence did a lot more damage in the cannons. I moved through the house, I don't know, I'm a shit. Talk up the way to creep, where the truth is still the slick.

Long before streaming, the industry was already transforming art into a product of mass consumption, and crushing artists to create a monopoly. The term music industry implies that art is created in huge quantities, like cars built on an assembly line, leading music companies to raise artists like chickens on a factory farm.

only find his track. Where's the full album? Can we really have unlimited access to all the music in the world?

Spotify used money generated by the artist to invest in weapons. His heart meant to cause death.

Louis XIV. His generation of encouraged people who dream of colonizing planets, shitting on collective toilets and never paying taxes, is the cancer of humanity. They can survive without us, and we would live better without them. It's the very definition of a parasite.

Today there are still gigs and physical formats. There's Bandcamp, and there are artists who still fight by making art for people and not only to please the algorithm. Look for the short circuit. Look for the craft. Look for the alternatives. Look for us elsewhere. We believe that sound is the most primitive link between humans. A language that sometimes escapes meaning, but finds its way through it. Boy means noise. And at the end, everything is noise. Or at worst, chatter. We love you.

0: the seat.
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2: This is so heavy too. These fenders are so heavy.
3: One, two, three, four.
4: Yeah.

0: Oh my God, that was very loud in here.
1: How does it feel to be one of the loudest people? All right, let's hear some rhythm and soul from London now, please. Come along.

0: feel about that, boys?
1: Well, you know, I mean, John, we felt swinging. I mean, we felt swinging.
0: Well, do you want to hear it back?
1: Swinging. I mean, we felt swinging.
0: Hey, do you want to hear it back?
2: I mean,
1: yes.
2: I would love this song. Love this song. Okay. Kelly, Richard. How's that for you,
3: George?
2: Perfect.
3: When you give us that, will you give us the other voices that we've already done?
2: Yeah, you should be getting them.
3: Well, no, we weren't getting them.
2: I think that's fine for that take now. We'll have the musicians in, mate.
4: All right.
2: Okay.
5: Go on, musicians.
3: But George,
2: hang on a tick.
3: We had the musicians in just before, but you sent them out.
2: All right, would you run back the tape, please?
4: Okay. Can we have the musicians?

didn't like the rhythm actually. One, two, one, two, three, four. Two, one, two, three, four.

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0: you win. 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Well, all right. Okay, eh? Okay. Oh, you never give me your money. How about you? So much better. Walnut oats sandwich. Okay.
1: You never give me your coffee. Okay, come on, lads. Here it is, boys. Here it is. Come on, boys. Leslie, off, please. It's exactly 2:30, and it's 36. And here we go.
2: 36.

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3: Bah, je l'écoute peu, mais le peu que j'écoute, j'apprécie. The word and the act. While violence cloaks itself in a plethora of disguises, its favorite mantle still remains sex. Violence devours all it touches. Its voracious appetite rarely fulfilled. Yet violence doesn't only destroy, it creates and molds as well. Let's examine closely then this dangerously evil creation, this new breed, encased and contained within the supple skin of woman. The softness is there, the unmistakable smell of female. The surface, shiny and silken. The body yielding yet wanton. But a word of caution, handle with care and don't drop your guard. This rapacious new breed prowls both alone and in packs, operating at any level, any time, anywhere, and with anybody. Who are they? One might be your secretary, your doctor's receptionist, or a dancer in a go-go club.

0: In my life, take one.
1: This is so heavy too. These fenders are so heavy.
2: One, two, three, four.
3: Thank you.

0: my God, that was very loud in here.
1: How does it feel to be one of the loudest people?
2: All right, let's hear some rhythm and soul from London now, please. Come along.

0: How did you feel about that, boys?
1: Well, you know, I mean, John, we felt swinging. I mean, we felt swinging.
0: Well, do you want to hear it back?
1: Swinging. I mean, we felt swinging.
0: Hey, do you want to hear it back?
2: Yes.
3: Hello, Richard.
4: How's that for you,
5: George?
4: Perfect.
5: When you give us will you give us the other voices that we've already done?
4: Yeah, you should be getting them.
5: We're not, we won't get
4: them. I think that's fine for that take now. We'll have the musicians in, mate.
5: All right.
4: Okay.
1: Go on, musicians.
5: But, George?
4: Hang on a take.
5: We had the musicians in just before, but you sent them out.
4: All right, would you run back the tape, please, Richard?
5: Okay, can we have the musicians in?

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One, two, one, two, three, four. Two, one, two, three, four.

0: 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And then just imagine. Have extra on the first one.
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0: Well, all right. Okay, eh? 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How you never give me your money. How are you so much better? Walnut sandwich. Okay.
1: You never give me your coffee. Okay, come on, lads. Here it is, boys. Here it is. Come on, boys. Leslie off, please. It's exactly 2:30 and it's 36. And here we go.
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